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1: 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engage in.
2: Especially women, I mean.
1: Especially women.
2: Right. Now we'll be reflecting on the country's merchandise exports, which rose over 23% to $44.4 billion in September this year, as compared to $36.08 a year ago. According to the data released by the Commerce and Industry Ministry, the growth in merchandise exports was driven by electronics goods, petroleum products, organic and inorganic chemicals, engineering goods, cotton yarn, handloom products, among others. Merchandise trade deficit narrowed to over $30 billion from $33 billion in September last year. India's overall exports, including merchandise and services, grew 10.99% to an estimated $80.75 billion from $72.76 billion a year ago. So, Mr. Bhattacharya, how do you see the 23% growth in exports and keeping the current dynamic geopolitical scenario in view?
1: Well, it's a very welcome sign. 23% growth has coming on top of 19% growth in August. And when you are talking about growth, you are not talking about it is mainly the merchandise goods exports. And what happens is that when the rupee depreciates, the Indian exports competitiveness gets a boost. And even though at certain level people are a little worried about the way the rupee has depreciated in the last few months, but what we have seen is a positive impact of that rupee depreciation in the export sector, where our merchandise goods exports, after several months of tepid performance, have done very well with a double-digit growth rate being seen in the last few months. And the numbers that you have just now shown is actually confirming that how a rupee that reflects its actual strength through depreciation is actually helping the competitiveness of India's exporters. And that means also that the MSME sector, which accounts for a large segment of exports, they are creating more jobs. So, which is also a fact which has been confirmed by the employment data that was just read out.
2: So overall, it's a good news, right?
1: Yeah.
2: We're staying with the Commerce and Industry Ministry only. Commerce and Industry Minister Piyush Goyal today expressed confidence that India will remain among the fastest growing large economies over the next 20 to 25 years, supported by its youthful population, also demographic dividend, large domestic market and entrepreneurial drive. He made these remarks while addressing the inauguration of the SRCC Centenary Conclave on Pathways to Viksit Bharat in New Delhi. Speaking on free trade agreements, the minister stated that the US bilateral trade agreement's first tranche has been finalized.
3: The US bilateral trade agreement first tranche has been finalized. It's going through the final contours, the legal drafting, and we hope to be able to finalize that soon and operationalize that once we get comparable advantage or competitive advantage over our peer countries.
2: Mr. Bhattacharya, how do you

0: लोकार्पण हुआ है। इन परियोजनाओं से कई लोगों का सफर आसान होगा, कहीं बिजली की सुविधाएं बेहतर होगी, कहीं पानी की उपलब्धता बढ़ेगी और हमारी प्राचीन विरासत के संरक्षण को भी नई ताकत मिलेगी।
1: The Prime Minister said a centre of excellence is being established in Leh to provide quality education and technology training to youth of Ladakh. The Ministry of Defence signed contracts worth over 4,000 crore rupees for the acquisition of the GSAT-7C communication satellite for the Indian Air Force and Varun Astra heavyweight torpedoes for the Indian Navy. The contract for the GSAT-7C satellite, valued at over 2,500 crore rupees, was signed with New Space India Limited, Bengaluru. The contract for Varun Astra heavyweight torpedoes worth over 1,500 crore rupees was signed with Bharat Dynamics Limited, Hyderabad. The ministry said the two contracts signed in New Delhi mark a significant step towards strengthening domestic defence manufacturing and promoting self-reliance in critical technologies. The Supreme Court has issued notices to Congress leader Rahul Gandhi, Samajwadi Party chief Akhilesh Yadav and other India bloc leaders on a petition raising concerns over their march to the Apex Court in the national capital. The top court observed that nobody can browbeat the judiciary. Mr. Gandhi and other opposition leaders held a march to the Supreme Court and entered the court registry on 12th of this month to file their petition amid protests demanding the resignation of the Chief Election Commissioner over alleged SIR irregularities. The Election Commission has directed 17 states and union territories to conduct a special summary revision SSR of electoral rolls with 1st January next year as the qualifying date. These states and union territories are Andaman and Nicobar Islands, Assam, Bihar, Chhattisgarh, Goa, Gujarat, Kerala, Lakshadweep, Madhya Pradesh, Manipur, Puducherry, Punjab, Rajasthan, Tamil Nadu, Uttar Pradesh, Uttarakhand and West Bengal. Delhi Chief Minister Rekha Gupta launched a project to install 1 lakh smart LED street lights under the Seva Sankalp Abhiyan. Beginning at the Andrews Ganj bus stop, the initiative will modernize street lighting across various assembly constituencies in Delhi. The project marks a significant step towards addressing dark spots across the capital, enhancing women's safety and ensuring safer movement on roads. Under the project, around 1 lakh street lights across Delhi will be replaced with smart LED lights. The Indian Railway Catering and Tourism Corporation Limited, IRCTC, has signed a strategic memorandum of understanding, MOU, with the Quality Council of India, QCI, to transform the onboard dining experience for millions of daily rail passengers. The partnership establishes a rigorous, technology-driven, independent third-party audit mechanism to ensure the highest standards of food safety and hygiene across all IRCTC-managed mobile and static catering units. External Affairs Minister Dr. S. Jaishankar said globalization cannot be reversed but must be navigated with greater resilience. He also highlighted the India Middle East Europe Economic Corridor IMEC as an initiative that is already shaping regional thinking on connectivity. He made these remarks during a discussion on the Continental Corridors who connects the heartland at the Raisina Middle East event in Abu Dhabi. Prime Minister Narendra Modi expressed confidence that India is poised to emerge as a global sporting powerhouse. Mr. Modi made the remarks while interacting in New Delhi with members of the Indian contingent that participated in the 2026 Asian Games concluded in Japan earlier this month. He described the recent Asian Games as memorable for India. And that is the end of this news bulletin.

0: is India Limited, Bengaluru. The contract for Varunast heavyweight torpedoes worth over 1,500 crore rupees was signed with Bharat Dynamics Limited, Hyderabad. The ministry said the two contracts signed in New Delhi mark a significant step towards strengthening domestic defense manufacturing and promoting self-reliance in critical technologies. The Supreme Court has issued notices to Congress leader Rahul Gandhi, Samajwadi Party chief Akhilesh Yadav and other INDIA bloc leaders on a petition raising concerns over their march to the apex court in the national capital. The top court observed that nobody can browbeat the judiciary. Mr. Gandhi and other opposition leaders held a march to the Supreme Court and entered the court registry on the 12th of this month to file their petition amid protests demanding the resignation of the Chief Election Commissioner over alleged SIR irregularities. External Affairs Minister Dr. S. Jaishankar said, "Globalization cannot be reversed but must be navigated with greater resilience." He also highlighted the India-Middle East-Europe Economic Corridor, IMEC, as an initiative that is already shaping regional thinking on connectivity. He made these remarks during a discussion on the Continental Corridors, who connects the heartland, at the Raisina Middle East event in Abu Dhabi. The Election Commission has directed 17 states and union territories to conduct a special summary revision SSR of electoral rolls with 1st of January next year as the qualifying date. These states and union territories are Andaman and Nicobar Islands, Assam, Bihar, Chhattisgarh, Goa, Gujarat, Kerala, Lakshadweep, Madhya Pradesh, Manipur, Puducherry, Punjab, Rajasthan, Tamil Nadu, Uttar Pradesh, Uttarakhand and West Bengal. Delhi Chief Minister Rekha Gupta yesterday launched a project to install 1 lakh smart LED streetlights under the Seva Sankalp Abhiyan. Beginning at the Andrews Ganj bus stop, the initiative will modernize street lighting across various assembly constituencies in Delhi. The project marks a significant step towards addressing dark spots across the capital, enhancing women's safety and ensuring safer movement on roads. Under the project, around 1 lakh street lights across Delhi will be replaced with smart LED lights. India has called upon all member states of the Conference on Interaction and Confidence Building Measures in Asia, CICA, to unite against cross-border terrorism at the grouping's summit in Azerbaijan. Minister of State for External Affairs Kirti Vardhan Singh addressed the plenary session of the 7th CICA summit in Baku yesterday. In a social media post, Mr. Singh said he emphasized India's vision of Vasudev Kutumbakam for peace, cooperation, friendship and countering shared challenges. Prime Minister Narendra Modi expressed confidence that India is poised to emerge as a global sporting powerhouse. Mr. Modi made the remarks while interacting in New Delhi with members of the Indian contingent that participated in the 2026 Asian Games concluded in Japan earlier this month. He described the recent Asian Games as memorable for India, highlighting the outstanding performances of Indian athletes across several sporting disciplines. India finished fourth in the medal tally at the 2026 Asian Games, winning 85 medals including 21 gold, 27 silver and 37 bronze. And that is the end of this news bulletin.
1: நேரம் 1:10. ஆகாஷ்வாணி, நீங்கள் கேட்டுக்கொண்டிருப்பது சென்னை வானொலியின் FM கோல்ட். அடுத்திடம் பெறுவது நினைவில் நின்றவை. இதில் 100க்கு 100 உத்தரவின்றி உள்ளே வா, தேனும் பாலும், வெகுளிப்பெண் ஆகிய படங்களிலிருந்து பாடல்களை கேட்போம். முதலில் 100க்கு 100 படத்திலிருந்து பாடல்கள்.

0: 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Prime Minister Narendra Modi inaugurated and dedicated to the nation five major development projects worth over 3,300 crore rupees in Ladakh through video conferencing yesterday. Speaking on the occasion, the Prime Minister said, "The development of Ladakh remains a key priority for the centre."
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0: The Prime Minister said, "A center of excellence is being established in Leh to provide quality education and technology training to youth of Ladakh." The Ministry of Defence yesterday signed contracts worth over 4,000 crore rupees for the acquisition of the GSAT-7C communication satellite for the Indian Air Force and Varuna's heavyweight torpedoes for the Indian Navy. The contract for the GSAT-7C satellite, valued at over 2,500 crore rupees, was signed with New Space India Limited, Bengaluru. The contract for Varunastra heavyweight torpedoes, worth over 1,500 crore rupees, was signed with Bharat Dynamics Limited, Hyderabad. The ministry said the two contracts signed in New Delhi mark a significant step towards strengthening domestic defence manufacturing and promoting self-reliance in critical technologies. The Supreme Court has issued notices to Congress leader Rahul Gandhi, Samajwadi Party chief Akhilesh Yadav and other INDIA bloc leaders on a petition raising concerns over their march to the apex court in the national capital. The top court observed that nobody can browbeat the judiciary. Mr. Gandhi and other opposition leaders held a march to the Supreme Court and entered the court register.

0: be on the 12th of this month to file their petition amid protests demanding the resignation of the Chief Election Commissioner over alleged SIR irregularities. The Election Commission has directed 17 states and union territories to conduct a special summary revision SSR of electoral rolls with 1st of January next year as the qualifying date. These states and union territories are Andaman and Nicobar Islands, Assam, Bihar, Chhattisgarh, Goa, Gujarat, Kerala, Lakshadweep, Madhya Pradesh, Manipur, Puducherry, Punjab, Rajasthan, Tamil Nadu, Uttar Pradesh, Uttarakhand, and West Bengal. Union Home Minister Amit Shah has said that the Narendra Modi government is committed to providing opportunity for rehabilitation to victims of Naxal violence and people with disability. Mr. Singh said this while addressing an assistive devices distribution ceremony for Divyangjans, including those affected by Naxal violence, through video conference under the ongoing Seva Sankalp Abhiyan. The minister said that Bastar, where the sounds of gunfire and bomb blasts once created an atmosphere of fear, is now witnessing thousands of young people participating in sports and keeping their traditions alive. National Highways Authority of India (NHAI) has introduced a uniform system for independent checking of designs and drawings of major bridges and other critical structures being built under its projects. Road and Transport Ministry said that under the new policy, the designs of identified critical structures will be independently checked by impaneled Indian Institutes of Technology, reputed government technical institutions, and other experienced technical firms having expertise in bridge engineering and hydraulic studies. India has called upon all member states of the Conference on Interaction and Confidence Building Measures in Asia (CICA) to unite against cross-border terrorism at the grouping's summit in Azerbaijan. Minister of State for External Affairs Kirti Vardhan Singh addressed the plenary session of the 7th CICA summit in Baku yesterday. In a social media post, Mr. Singh said he emphasized India's vision of Vasudev Kutumbakam for peace, cooperation, friendship and countering shared challenges. Prime Minister Narendra Modi expressed confidence that India is poised to emerge as a global sporting powerhouse. Mr. Modi made the remarks while interacting in New Delhi with members of the Indian contingent that participated in the 2026 Asian Games concluded in Japan earlier this month. And that is the end of this news bulletin.
1: நேரம் 2:10.
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0: 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Prime Minister Narendra Modi inaugurated and dedicated to the nation five major development projects worth over 3,300 crore rupees in Ladakh through video conferencing yesterday. Speaking on the occasion, the Prime Minister said, "The development of Ladakh remains a key priority of the centre."
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0: The Prime Minister said, a center of excellence is being established in Leh to provide quality education and technology training to youth of Ladakh. The Ministry of Defence yesterday signed contracts worth over 4,000 crore rupees for the acquisition of the GSAT-7C communication satellite for the Indian Air Force and Varunast heavyweight torpedoes for the Indian Navy. The contract for the GSAT-7C satellite, valued at over 2,500 crore rupees, was signed with New Space India Limited, Bengaluru. The contract for Varunast heavyweight torpedoes, worth over 1,500 crore rupees, was signed with Bharat Dynamics Limited, Hyderabad. The ministry said the two contracts signed in New Delhi mark a significant step towards strengthening domestic defence manufacturing and promoting self-reliance in critical technologies. The Supreme Court has issued notices to Congress leader Rahul Gandhi, Samajwadi Party chief Akhilesh Yadav and other INDIA bloc leaders on a petition raising concerns over their march to the apex court in the national capital. The top court observed that nobody can browbeat the judiciary. Mr. Gandhi and other opposition leaders held a march to the Supreme Court and entered the court registry on the 12th of this month to file their petition amid protests demanding the resignation of the Chief Election Commissioner over alleged SIR irregularities. The Election Commission has directed 17 states and union territories to conduct a special summary revision SSR of electoral rolls with 1st of January next year as the qualifying date. These states and union territories are Andaman and Nicobar Islands, Assam, Bihar, Chhattisgarh, Goa, Gujarat, Kerala, Lakshadweep, Madhya Pradesh, Manipur, Puducherry, Punjab, Rajasthan, Tamil Nadu, Uttar Pradesh, Uttarakhand and West Bengal. Delhi police has said that in view of the proposed protest at Connaught Place area of New Delhi today, prohibitory orders under Section 163 of Bharatiya Nagarik Suraksha Sanhita (BNSS) are in place to maintain peace and tranquility in the area. Addressing a press conference in New Delhi yesterday, DCP Neha Yadav appealed to the protesters as well as the general public not to join any assembly, which will be in contravention of the provisions of Section 163 of BNSS. She said that New Delhi Municipal Corporation has written to Delhi Police informing it that Central Park will remain closed for the next 2 days for administrative reasons. Vice President C.P. Radhakrishnan will visit Karnataka and Kerala today. During his visit, the Vice President will attend the commissioning ceremony of the Indian Navy's ship INS Samarthak at Karwar in Karnataka. Later in the day, Mr. Radhakrishnan will inaugurate the Navratri Sargotsavam 2026 at Kozhikode, Kerala.

0: The India Meteorological Department, IMD, has issued an orange color warning for heavy to very heavy rainfall over South Interior Karnataka, Tamil Nadu, Puducherry and Karaikal today. For Delhi, IMD forecast a generally cloudy sky today. The Met Department further forecast a spell of light rainfall accompanied by thunderstorms and lightning at many places of Delhi during early morning to noon today. In women's cricket, India will face Zimbabwe in the first T20 international of the three-match series in Raipur today. The match will begin at 7 p.m. Indian Standard Time. Prime Minister Narendra Modi expressed confidence that India is poised to emerge as a global sporting powerhouse. Mr. Modi made the remarks while interacting in New Delhi with members of the Indian contingent that participated in the 2026 Asian Games that concluded in Japan earlier this month. He described the recent Asian Games as memorable for India. And that is the end of this news bulletin.
1: நேரம் 4 மணி 10 நிமிடம்.

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1: 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Speaking on the occasion, the Prime Minister said, "The development of Ladakh remains a key priority for the centre."
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1: The Prime Minister said, a center of excellence is being established in Leh to provide quality education and technology training to youth of Ladakh. Prime Minister Narendra Modi expressed confidence that India is poised to emerge as a global sporting powerhouse. Mr. Modi made the remarks while interacting in New Delhi with members of the Indian contingent that participated in the 2026 Asian Games concluded in Japan earlier this month. He described the recent Asian Games as memorable for India. The Ministry of Defence yesterday signed contracts worth over 4,000 crore rupees for the acquisition of the GSAT-7C communication satellite for the Indian Air Force and Varunas heavyweight torpedoes for the Indian Navy. The contract for the GSAT-7C satellite, valued at over 2,500 crore rupees, was signed with New Space India Limited, Bengaluru. The contract for Varunas heavyweight torpedoes worth over 1,500 crore rupees was signed with Bharat Dynamics Limited, Hyderabad. The ministry said the two contracts signed in New Delhi mark a significant step towards strengthening domestic defence manufacturing and promoting self-reliance in critical technologies. The Election Commission has directed 17 states and union territories to conduct a special summary revision SSR of electoral rolls with 1st of January next year as the qualifying date. These states and UTs are Andaman and Nicobar Islands, Assam, Bihar, Chhattisgarh, Goa, Gujarat, Kerala, Lakshadweep, Madhya Pradesh, Manipur, Puducherry, Punjab, Rajasthan, Tamil Nadu, Uttar Pradesh, Uttarakhand and West Bengal. The Supreme Court has issued notices to Congress leader Rahul Gandhi, Samajwadi Party chief Akhilesh Yadav and other INDIA bloc leaders on a petition raising concerns over their march to the apex court in the national capital. The top court observed that nobody can browbeat the judiciary. Mr. Gandhi and other opposition leaders held a march to the Supreme Court and entered the court registry on the 12th of this month to file their petition amid protests demanding the resignation of the Chief Election Commissioner over alleged SIR irregularities. India has called upon all member states of the Conference on Interaction and Confidence Building Measures in Asia, CICA, to unite against cross-border terrorism at the grouping's summit in Azerbaijan. Minister of State for External Affairs Kirti Vardhan Singh addressed the plenary session of the 7th CICA summit in Baku yesterday. In a social media post, Mr. Singh said he emphasized India's vision of Vasudhaiv Kutumbakam for peace, cooperation, friendship and countering shared challenges. Delhi police has said that in view of the proposed protest at Connaught Place area of New Delhi today, prohibitory orders under Section 163 of Bharati Nagrik Suraksha Sanhita BNSS are in place to maintain peace and tranquility in the area. Addressing a press conference in New Delhi, DCP Neha Yadav appealed to the protesters as well as the general public not to join any assembly which will be in contravention of the provisions of Section 163 of BNSS. She said that New Delhi Municipal Corporation has written to Delhi Police informing it that Central Park will remain closed for the next 2 days for administrative reasons. The IMD has issued an orange colour warning for heavy to very heavy rainfall over South Interior Karnataka, Tamil Nadu, Puducherry and Karaikal today. For Delhi, IMD forecast a generally cloudy sky today. In women's cricket, India will face Zimbabwe in the first T20 international match of the three-match series